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1: Minutes into seven added on. The ports. Day away from Nico Williams. Imagine how it is to be Spanish right now. 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Full Spanish emotion. Imagine the bars of Madrid and Valencia and Barcelona. And without a route round Hernandez.
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0: right here in Comersdale, where of course we have seen a number of fans that were supporting France. Most of them have actually already gone home when they realized that none of their team players could save them. Not Dembele, not Mbappe, not Bakola, completely finishing with a clinical finish. But of course, again, we have a Chelsea supporter, but now I'm not too sure whether he was supporting Kukuraya or were you actually supporting France?
1: No, I was still supporting France, but I'm supporting Spain for today. But I'm actually supporting Argentina. I'm waiting for our game tomorrow. And like today, the game, it was very beautiful. But by look of things, France wasn't playing very well. I think they were playing too defensive. They were not playing their football as they used to play before. So, but it was very a beautiful game.
0: All right. So now in the final, so looking like you are seeing Argentina and Spain in the finals, right? And you are thinking Argentina is going to take it again.
1: Obviously. If tomorrow we go through, I hope Messi will do the magic as he always do. I hope you will deliver and do all the work. And I'm looking forward Argentina to go through tomorrow. I hopefully see the final between Argentina and Spain.
0: Right, there you have it. You heard that it's going to be Argentina and Spain from the fan here who says that he is looking forward to that very final with Messi going to do the best. But there you have it. Of course, Spain booked their place in the final. France then plays a third place, a place off. And of course, we have another gentleman here. And looking at things, and I'm looking at your tie, I'm not too sure who you're supporting, but what did you make of those 90 minutes? An immaculate performance from Spain, right?
2: Big ups for Spain. Obviously, there would always be a winner and a loser. But then, from our perspective, I think the coach would have done a lot better.
0: Yeah.
2: But then we have had a good run throughout the competition. So I just felt we could have done like a lot better. But then at the end of the day, that's how football works.
0: Yeah.
2: It's all filled with emotions. And yeah, it's a sport that unites us at the end of the day.
0: Yeah, the ball is round at the end of the day, but now in the finals, who are you seeing? England versus Spain or Argentina versus Spain?
2: I'm definitely looking at England versus Spain because with Argentina, there's been so many controversies going on around, so I'm not really keen on supporting them right now at the moment, yeah. Yes.
0: So there you have it. In the finals, you think that it's going to be Spain versus, of course, England and not so much Argentina. But we'll see how it goes. And of course, 90 minutes done. Spain booked their place in the final. Who else do you think is going to join them in the final?
3: Looking at tonight's game, I think it's going to be England.
0: Okay.
3: And that's maybe biased. That's a biased opinion for me because I'm an England fan. I'm an Arsenal fan, so I'm looking at the amount of number of players in the England game. So I think it's going to be England versus Spain.
0: Yeah.
3: But you never know. With the biasness that is being shown to Argentina recently.
0: Yeah. No,
3: my view though, so.
0: No, absolutely, I understand.

0: And of course, I mean, a lot of people are also bowing for Argentina to make it to the final, understanding that, of course, England, the English Premier League team, must be the one to actually be in the final.
1: Yes, yes, that is the case. But most of us are actually rooting for England because Argentina has been quite favored by the process. But maybe that's, like I said, it's a subjective thing. Yeah. Football is a subjective matter. So it's... I think it's England going to be against Spain.
0: Right.
1: Yes.
0: All right, there you have it. Look, I think everybody else is convinced that the finals is going to be England versus Spain, as I have spoken to the people here, but we'll see how it goes. But what an immaculate performance coming from Spain. They've definitely given it their all, and France, unfortunately, could just not get the end.
2: So many controversies going on around, so I'm not really...
0: So favorite players being Mbappe, Bacola, or even Dembele. But there you have it, coming from Spain, through you live, that is from temperature. You've had so much Argentina. But we'll see how it goes. And of course, at 90 minutes done, Spain booked their place in the final. Who else do you think is going to join them in the final?
1: Well, looking at tonight's game, I think it's going to be England,
0: okay.
1: And that's maybe biased. That's it.
3: Well, it definitely sounds like outdated temperature. Of course, if you haven't been there for the World Cup stint, you have been missing out on quite a bit. I don't want to give away too much, but hint, hint, if you do look forward to a good final on Sunday, you might find one or two, maybe three of us at that final at temperature. But other than that, we're back here in Studio 5 at the NBC headquarters. Hafeni, not your prediction. Once again, CJ's the only one that was correct. Wink, wink. Let's just play along with that. How are you feeling? Spain into the final.
4: It was so sad, I guess, at the end of the day, because you thought that this would be much of like a tight contest. But when reality hit, when the second goal came in, and it just looked like it was just you were just looking at something just dying in front of you, and you just couldn't do anything to save it. And yeah, France unfortunately are out, and it was a good run with Didier Deschamps. Now he's bowing out of the tournament, you know, playing a game that he didn't want to play. Yeah, it is like one of the people that I said that it's a game about winners and losers, and somebody lost today, and so you could see that well executed goal by Pedro Porro, which was a nail.

0: Spain, and hopefully they carry on this momentum into the final.
1: Definitely so. Now, Conrad, of course, 16 years of not being in the final, not even getting a sniff of it. In

0: 2022 round of 16. But finally, the Spaniards have come to life and they made it to this year's final.
1: Yeah, I think the last time they won the World Cup, Yamal was 3 years old and he's 19 today.

0: better there for France in that second half. But 11, Conrad, you were a guy that were definitely keeping a track on the ball recovery time.
1: Yeah, I mean, France, when France has the ball, it's less than 2 seconds. I think there was a highlight there where Mbappe was clear on goal and Simon came out just like in the first half and he headed the ball away. I mean, that is just how serious Spain was about this game, and they really saw the opportunity because Spain knows they have now eliminated the favourite for the tournament. So they are now seeing a big opportunity, and I'm really glad what the coach, the way he set up his team today. I mean, the substitutions, I mean, Kubarsi, what a defender. That center back impressed me because he's one of those defenders. You don't see him rushing into tackles, but him and Laporte, they have an invincible understanding. And Cucurella and Pedro Porro, they had very, very good game today as well. And look, kudos to the Spanish defense. Then you have the likes of Rodri as well, the general. I mean, the way he controlled that midfield, I don't think even any of us would think of mentioning him. But congratulations to them. And I think they stand a very, very good opportunity.
0: Hafeni, you and your thoughts surrounding the Spaniards' defensive Great Wall of Spain, if you want to call it that way. We even saw them celebrating as if it was a goal on the opposite end.
2: Yeah, I mean, like, it's very, it's weird, but because it's like, it's not like Spain played exceptionally well that, you know, we are like, oh my goodness, this is like a 5-star performance from Spain. It's just, they were just so organized, but it's not like it's like their best performance. Even, you know, we have this running joke where you say Spain wants to reach, if you don't reach the 500 pass mark, then you failed. And they didn't even reach 500 passes here. But yeah, they were a good unit, and they played very well. And I always have this analogy, like, Spain is not like ruthless. They only had 2 shots on target and mm-hmm. 2 goals, yes. But it's like Spain is like a teddy bear. They want to hug you to death. Yeah, they're not gonna beat you up. They're gonna hug you to death. They're gonna cuddle you to death, and that's what they did. They literally cuddled France to death here, and it's yeah, good for them. So, congratulations to them, and let's see what they do on Sunday.
0: Does this give you a bit of a deja vu, Conrad? Of course, in 2010, they were also looking like the Spanish side. They lost their coach. It was just havoc in the Spanish camp. They came back and they took the trophy. And this time around, everybody was judging their way of play. Are they really playing football? They're just trying to pass the ball around. What are they doing? And now they find themselves in the final.
1: Look, I think we also Spain as a favorite, but nobody really anticipated them reaching the final. I mean, France was a clear favorite for this one. I can see my friend Hafeni here.
2: I'm holding back the tears.
1: He still can't believe what happened.
2: I'm impartial. I'm holding back the tears.
1: But look, this is a different Spanish side. It's a young Spanish side. There are hungry players out there. I don't think any of these boys really achieved something. And remember, the World Cup is one of the biggest events, if not the biggest event in world football. And they have their eyes on the prize. I mean, Kylian Mbappe, very, very disappointing today. I mean, I saw that free kick that he just kicked over the bar. I think the French, Hafeni, they really showed poor mentality today. After conceding the second goal, their heads just dropped. And I think the Spanish saw that, and they just took more and more control slowly and eventually saw out the game. But I think it's well deserved for them. I think the coach is quite good, and I think this is more of a team thing. What I love about this Spanish side, you can't really single somebody out. It's always a collective effort. It's always a team thing, and all the departments are coming through, the defense, the midfield, the attack. So they're really a good team to have in the final.
2: It's true, and just to add on to what you're saying, I think they have a running theme. What's different from this team and the 2010 team is they are focused on getting the job done. Mm-hmm. They are not about this ruthless looking like France and killing you off. Mm-hmm. If it's 1-0, it's okay.
1: Yeah. Yeah.
2: And that's what got them to this point, at this point of time. So I'm not expecting them to be different in the final as well.
1: Yeah.
0: Well, there you have it, of course, the road to the final, and we look forward to it. It's, of course, Spain that will be up against either Argentina, the defending champions, or is it coming home this time around? 60 years in waiting. Will they be waiting for another 4?

0: will England triumphant over Messi and his troops? Well, that game coming to you live tomorrow at the same time, same place. Don't miss it out. It is, of course, Lucy K that will bring you that match. Looking at how Spain got to this point, maybe Hafeni, does it look like a breeze in the park, or do you think they had to really work hard? They had to get past the likes of Austria, round of 32, Portugal, of course, rivals, neighboring rivals, Belgium, and now France.
1: You know, before we even get to Spain, this thing looks so weird when you don't see France in the final.
0: Yeah.
1: This is like Kylian Mbappe's first time not playing in a World Cup final, and he partaked in three of them. But yeah, it was a very difficult road for Spain. They did play Belgium. As much as people discredit Belgium, it's a very strong team. Austria is also a very good organized team. Who was the other one before that?
0: Portugal is also.
1: Portugal, good. Yeah, Portugal, the Iberian derby. It was not an easy one. They 1-0 as well. So it wasn't an easy road for them, and they've had good prep, and then the toughest test, which is France now. So they had good preparation for that final for Sunday, and I think the hardest test is done, to be very honest with you. I don't think the other two, as much as I rate England and Argentina, the hardest test was actually today, and this was their World Cup final. So this was a good preparation for that game, and I'm sure that they are now locked in for that final on Sunday.
0: Conrad, before I let you guys go, your thoughts briefly on tomorrow's semi-final. I almost said final, but it is.
2: To some. Football, you know, football is all about emotions, and that is a very complicated game. On one side, you've got Lionel Messi. On one side, you've got the English team that hasn't won the World Cup since, I think, in the
0: 1966.
2: And whoever wins it, I think, what a great opportunity for one of them to make history again. But obviously, we are all leaning towards Lionel Messi, what he has done for the game. I just hope his journey continues, and I just hope that he continues to have those moments of brilliance. And it will be good to see, to watch what actually unfolds. But it will be a very, very exciting game. It will be like today, unpredictable. I think we can predict that one, Hafeni.
1: Very much, yeah.
0: Hafeni, of course, apart from tomorrow's semi-final, we also still have the golden boot that's up for grabs. And it looks like one of the OGs are still very much in the contention of it.
1: Yeah, I mean, still Mbappe still has to play again, the third and fourth playoff. So he still has a chance to rack up some goals there if Deschamps wants to give him that chance. But since Mbappe is not winning it, and I can't believe this is coming out of my mouth, I would like Argentina to take the World Cup. I mean, it would be a nice... I know, right? It's weird. Me saying that, yeah.
3: Oh, wow.
1: But I would like Argentina to take that game, as much as it's coming home. It's not coming home to London. It's going to Buenos Aires.
0: Dun, dun, dun. Well, there you have it. Of course, to catch that match, you need to tune in tomorrow at 8 p.m. That's right. Of course, we will be bringing you up to date with that build-up from Lucy K. Will I be a temperature? Well, you need to tune in to catch us there. Otherwise, do go out there and support your favorite team, whether it be Argentina or Harry Kane's very own England. And then we'll see you on Sunday, of course, for that final. Well, that's it from me and the entire crew behind the scenes. It's been an absolute pleasure. But just before I let you go, of course, right behind us, you've seen merchandise, you've seen the goalposts, you've seen the balls. It's all here, and you can get it at OTB, of course, stores across Namibia. So make sure that you get your replicas and get ready for that final. See you guys then. But till then, it's ciao for now.
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